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1: 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Repeat the login. Zero, preloaded 68, 17, received 100, 7th up.

0: 1220, this is code 3 for Jeff Payne, 6817 Northeast 107th Ave.
1: 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Priority 1, Engine 6, Chest Pain, 6817 Northeast 107th Avenue, Map Page 2209.
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0: 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Priority 1, engine 42, engine 41, engine 91, engine 9, truck 10, battalion 41, house fire, 2914 Northwest Norwood Street. 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

0: 76, copy that. I am going to start you for a radio now to get a cell phone. They're just going to be going out to Camas. Patient's ready out of 214 bed 1. It is a 90-year-old male. Looks like he just needs a GPS form and going to 3401 Northwest Lake Road.
1: 76, copy.

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5, engine 6, unknown outside fire situation, 12200 Northeast 49th Street. Priority 5, engine 6, unknown outside fire situation, 12200 Northeast 49th Street, map page 2215.

You will need our address to 1008 West 20th. That's the correct address for this barbecue that we're smoking. 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
1: 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In the 506, you are good to log in. 1613 1300, you clear at your 20 post 48 Alpha when you're ready.

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2: Team 23, we're ready to push.
1: 1523, copy that. Post 45 Charlie.

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Virtual unit still on the call. 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
2: 19, I finally got you on the transport for one of the Greeks.
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1624 Cooper, I'm going to reel it for you, 500 Northeast 72 Street. And 1622, I'm going to reel it for you, 601 Northeast 102 out.

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1: In 61, Caesar, 500 Northeast 72nd Street, Unit S-121. Priority 2, Engine 61, Caesar, 500 Northeast 72nd Street, Unit S-121, map page 2110.
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Priority 2, Squad 31, Medic 51, traumatic injury at Larch Mountain. 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
1: Go ahead.
0: Can we confirm that address? I don't have a

0: Commission 61, while you're at it, can you just confirm the address with the RP? I'm not sure we have a good address.
1: Yeah, that Ralph missed a call. Trying to make sense of the notes there. Are they on the 1200 route?

0: 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Redispatching.
1: Copy that. Thanks.
2: 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Question 16 from the Pusha on the Charleston United Building Mall.
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0: Hi, Gubby. 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

0: 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Medic 1615, 15, 15 alert, 4209, Northeast, 49 Street.
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0: 2, truck 5, fall, 4209 Northeast 49th Street. Priority 2, truck 5, fall, 4209 Northeast 49th Street. Map page 2113.
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1: Somehow or another GPS coordinates.
0: I copy.

0: 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This has been changed. Priority to Delta.
1: Yeah, I need you to get back a hold of me. Just see if they can find us a thing.
0: Yeah, I copy. My partner is texting them now, initiating a text, and trying to get them to text 911 because our system now allows for the face 2 to come through before we can.
1: Okay.

0: 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Priority 1, truck 1, Chest Pain, 5220 Northeast Hazeldale Avenue, Unit 304A, map page 2115.
1: Hey, I saw a call 252. All that going on, let's go ahead and go over to Control 8. And could you alert large collections at the possibility of landing a ship there?
2: Paper. And you will all have Control 8.

A1575, can I give you a 3-1 code 1 diabetic, please? 3020 Northeast 62 Ave. A1677, can I have you get start towards 36, please?

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0: Copy, I understand. It's a bad area.

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0: 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Can you give me a landline?
1: You go ahead.
2: I've got squad 51 just ahead of me. I just made the 1200 road off the old 1000. We're gonna start our way up.
1: Copy, and Lifeflight has accepted the standby.
2: The LZ at the large correction will work. Landing.
1: Yeah, it sounds like nobody is currently at Larch Mountain.
0: For Golden, excuse me, can I have you start group 4-5, please?
2: Is there any reason to stage on this call?
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2: 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Priority 3, Battalion 61. 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
1: One, who's behind me? I'm just trying to find out if they're ALS or BLS. 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
2: 31, G52 was looking for you, just checking if you're ALS or BLS.
1: We're ALS and we're right behind you.

0: 51, go ahead.
1: Kaput has arrived. The patient's here in the middle of the road in a truck. We need his alert right now. We'll be assessing him.
0: Copy, you've arrived. Patient's in the truck. He is alert and you'll be assessing.
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1: ETA to large corrections off of Dole Valley Road is 36 minutes. They'll be arriving at 1935.
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0: Roger, sorry, I'm about to get a fall to me. 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
0: Yeah, my MDC is 402. Respond. Who's responding?

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1: 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Priority 3, Squad 61, seizure, 116 Northwest 106th Street, map page 3134.

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1: 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I'm still working my way back from the LZ break. 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

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Map page 3135.

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0: 373. 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That's a nice business.
1: 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Thank you.
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I'm going to tell you to take over 1673's call, please. 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But 1673, you can stand down. 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
0: Medic 1615, 15, 15, 15, 15, 15, 15, 15, 15, 15, 15, 15, 15, 15, 15, 15, 15, 15, 15, 15, 15, 15, 15, 15, 15, 15, 15, 15, 15, 15, 15, 15, 15, 15, 15, 15, 15, 15, 15, 15, 15, 15, 15, 15, 15, 15, 15, 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

0: 1620, just hold for 3 for a call. 13118, Northeast 4th Street.
1: Priority 3, engine 8, fall 13118, Northeast 4th Street. Priority 3, engine 8, fall 13118, Northeast 4th Street, map page 2227.

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15, 15, 15, 15, 15, 15, 15, 15, 15, 15, 15, 15, 15, 15, 15, 15, 15, 15, 15, 15, 15, 15, 15, 15, 15, 15, 15, 15, 15, 15, 15, 15, 15, 15, 15, 15, 15, 15, 15, 15, 15, 15, 15, 15, 15, 15, 15, 15, 15, 15, 15, 15, 15, 15, 15, 15, 15, 15, 15, 15, 15, 15, 15, 15, 15, 15, 15, 15, 15, 15, 15, 15, 15, 15, 15, 15,
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Priority 1. Engine 63. Chest pain. 1316 Northwest 111th Street. 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

0: 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Can I get you guys to respond code 3 for a breathing problem, please? 813 Southeast Clark out of battleground. I will put a note in the call where you guys are responding from.
1: Five, breathing problem. 813 Southeast Clark Avenue at Mallard Landing Senior Assisted Living Community. 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
2: You're
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0: 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Page 1624, happy clearing, GLA.

0: 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I'm going to push you in 258. Medic 16-20, damn it.
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0: 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Clear. Heavy base start 43. 1617, I step on you. Could you look out, please?
1: 1529, I'm going
0: to stop. 1579, I'm going to stop. I think you're 5'8", please.

0: 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Northeast Nicholson Road, Northeast Nicholson Road.
1: What?
0: 1624, thank you. Sure, you're responding. 2052.
2: Three, traffic accident. Northeast Stapleton Road and Nicholson Road. Map page 2219.

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0: 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15, 15, 15, 15, 15, 15, 15, 15, 15, 15, 15, 15, 15, 15, 15, 15, 15, 15, 15, 15, 15, 15, 15, 15, 15, 15, 15, 15, 15, 15, 15, 15, 15, 15, 15, 15, 15, 15, 15, 15, 15, 15, 15, 15, 15, 15, 15, 15, 15, 15, 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
1: Street and Northwest 31st Avenue. Priority 3, engine 29. Traffic accident. Northwest 309 Street and Northwest 31st Avenue. Map page 4109. T2, engine 3, Caesar, 515 Council Bluffs Way. Priority 2, engine 3, Caesar, 515 Council Bluffs Way. Map page 2230. Priority 3, engine 23, traffic accident, Northwest 309th Street and Northwest 31st Avenue. Priority 3, engine 23, traffic accident, Northwest 309th Street and Northwest 31st Avenue. Map page 4109.

0: Medic 1622, this is me, code 3 for a seizure at 6306 Northeast 61 Ave. Medic 1525, 36.
1: Five, seizure, 6306 Northeast 61st Avenue. Priority 2, engine 5, seizure, 6306 Northeast 61st Avenue. Map page 2207.
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1: Okay, clear, 2126.
2: SR 500 eastbound at SR 500 eastbound Andreessen exit. Priority 5. Engine 3. Engine 2. Burning complaint. 6400 SR 500 eastbound. At SR 500 eastbound Andreessen exit. Map page 2219. Priority 5. Squad 61. 6 person. 609 Northeast 99th Street. Priority 5, Squad 61. 6 person. 609 Northeast 99th Street. Map page 2103.

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2: Mill Plain Boulevard. Priority 5. Truck 1. Residential fire alarm. 2410 East Mill Plain Boulevard. Map page 2126. Priority 2. Truck 5. Caesar. 6306 Northeast 61st Avenue. Priority 2, Truck 5, Caesar, 6306 Northeast 61st Avenue, Map Page 2207.

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0: fine. Can I get you guys to turn around, code 3 for Southwest, please? We're getting one here. And the dispatch coming out of ED, room 1010. Looks like it's going down to OHSU ED. This is for a 77-year-old male. He's being seen for a right lobe rupture. Needs IV, cardiac monitor, doctor on scene, requesting code 3 ambulance. No fire.
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2: This is 16 engine, we're going to be extending, trying to turn over to 1.
0: Okay, 16 engine, we're going to be extending, 21 3 engine.

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1: Do you have any contact information for this address, this 2410 address?
0: I called a crime some time ago. I can try that number, see if it's the same. Hope actually it's not the same. That might be fine.
1: Copy, stand by.

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1: 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The house is unoccupied, so there's no one here to meet us, but if you have a phone number on hand.
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0: headache, C22 today. You're called 3 on a headache, 2109, 185 out. Headache, 1521, 3 dead, please.
1: To the address for that alarm. That's what's going on. We're going to clear without injury.
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Commercial fire alarm, 1201 39th Street at Washougal High School. Priority 5, Engine 43, Engine 41, Battalion 41. Commercial fire alarm, 1201 39th Street at Washougal High School. Map page 1409.

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0: 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Priority 3, engine 63, 6 person, 1005 Northwest 132nd Street, map page 3127.
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0: 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Medic 1625, I've got you guys cleared to 20 minutes. How do you guys head down to 36, please? 1676, I got you responding. If there was another unit in there, go again.
1: 1667,
0: I'll come down to Legacy. 1616, go to Montana Creek, 2214.

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Priority 3, engine 4, engine 6, traffic accident, Northeast 117th Avenue and Northeast 65th Street. Priority 3, engine 4, engine 6, traffic accident, Northeast 117th Avenue and Northeast 65th Street, map page 2210.

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Priority 5, Medic 42, Psychiatric Abnormal Behavior Suicide Attempt Police Request, 5988 Northwest 38th Avenue, Unit 723. 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

0: were you able to...
1: Medic 1525 is going to be code 1 for diabetic, 16707 Northeast 668. I will note the call we respond from.

0: and I unit were trying to take in 6 engines, 4 Evelyn's air, claiming 983 clear.
1: Engine 6 advising non-injury, and you can clear.
0: Nice, copy, thank you.
1: 2227.

You guys are going to be significantly closer to this code 1 diabetic, 16707 at Northeast 66 Way, medic 1525. You can stand down. Have you guys continue to 36, please?

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Priority 2, Truck 63, Engine 7, Battalion 61, Inside Gas Mail, 3435, Northeast 120th Circle, Map Page 3125.

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1: Received, confirming, head over to the National Route.
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Priority 3, Engine 4, sick person, Northeast Ward Road and Northeast Davis Road. Map page 3331.

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Priority 5, engine 42. 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
1: We're clear in Washougal High School. No responsible came out, and we were unable to get the alarm fully reset. It is currently not making any audible or visual disturbance in the area. Messages were left with the school district superintendent and central station. So everyone's advised that it's still in alarm state if you get any other calls on it.
2: Aye, copy. Thank you. 2244.

I hope you would have received units that are off on the date. Make it to 1818 for 1631. I am going to have you guys head up to 36, please. I have 16. Good. 1164 Southeast Street.

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2: 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And just to confirm, this is on the east side of 117.
0: Standby, just verifying.

It's unknown for now. It sounds like it's in a field behind the apartment near here. I'll make sure that we verify once the county gets there.

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RT2, engine 6, unknown problem, 11400 Northeast 51st Circle. Priority 2, engine 6, unknown problem, 11400 Northeast 51st Circle, map page 2215.

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0: don't you see anything as being clean for this?
1: Nicole, that was 23%.

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1: Science is what?
0: All units on 120 circle are going to be clearing. Command is terminated. 61 is clear.
1: Have that. Science clear. Alpha 5-1 clear. 2317.

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1: Twenty-one, 20.

0: 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Looks like we can clear.
1: Very good. Clear. Thank you.
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1: 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Residential fire alarm. 10015 Northeast 39th Avenue. 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

0: 7. Engine 7. Is it possible to get any further information from the caller or added to the notes? This residence that we're going to, or this outsider that coming through a building, anything further for me? Maybe a phone number for an RP if we have trouble looking.
1: Copy. Yeah, it sounds like it's a neighbor calling this in. This is a resident. I'll verify with the call speaker any additional details.
0: Thank you very much.
1: You.
2: Flight 33.

people who are disregarded from the city of the Supreme Court, please. 816-25, how do you guys respond to this? Allergies, but it's a general reputation of

0: Engine 7, fire. Engine 7, go ahead. The house, he's going to be waiting outside.
1: Very much.
0: Welcome, 2333.

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1: Not the family that I thought we were going to be covering 29 months when they got here, but we'll take it.
0: Happy that. I was advised when I took it for your first break that you are the next one to go out, and then I'll swap it out later if necessary.
1: Okay. 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

0: Has a deposit like that.
1: Have a good night. At 1620, let me know if you have a good spot. 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
1: Excuse me, 20, 20, 20, 20, 20, 20, 20, 20, 20, 20, 20, 20, 20, 20, 20, 20, 20, 20, 20, 20, 20, 20, 20, 20, 20, 20, 20, 20, 20, 20, 20, 20, 20, 20, 20, 20, 20, 20, 20, 20, 20, 20, 20, 20, 20, 20, 20, 20, 20, 20, 20, 20, 20, 20, 20, 20, 20, 20, 20, 20, 20, 20, 20, 20, 20, 20, 20, 20, 20, 20, 20, 20, 20, 20, 20, 20, 20, 20, 20, 20, 20, 20, 20, 20, 20, 20, 20, 20, 20, 20, 20, 20, 20, 20, 20, 20, 20, 20, 20, 20, 20, 20, 20, 20, 20, 20, 20, 20, 20, 20, 20, 20, 20, 20, 20, 20, 20, 20, 20, 20, 20, 20, 20, 20,

1637, I'm actually going to send you up to Santa Creek. I've got a VOS coming out of room 540, it's going local for Lifeline Connection, northwest

Fullerton, Jackson Holding, Southwest, ED 45, taking over to Randall Children's ED. Patient is a 5-year-old male with left arm fracture. Possible parent rider.

0: Number 5, can you send an ALS unit code 1 to our destination?
1: A1675, I'm sorry, can you repeat the question?
0: Affirmative, A1675 would like to upgrade to the ALS unit. Just go 1, it's fine.
1: A1675, copy. 1625-25, can I get you guys to start code 1 to the tower? Could you please 5220 and what you say about Av? 1618-18-1-8, how do you guys come down to 3-4?
0: Dispatch A1676, we're taking the very direct call at that address.

0: District Agency from the digital room. What is that address?
1: 81670 District 100 Bridgecrest, 5220 Northeast Haven Ave.
0: Thank you.

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0: 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You guys are post 1623. I think now all you have coverage.
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Priority 2, Engine 91, Engine 41, Squad 91, Brush 41, Tender 91, Tender 93, Battalion 91, Grass or Brush Fire, 1808 Northeast 277th Avenue. Priority 2, Engine 91, Engine 41, Squad 91, Brush 41, Tender 91, Tender 93, Battalion 91, Grass or Brush Fire, 1808 Northeast 277th Avenue. Response Channel, Ops 51, Map Page 2324.

Priority 2, brush 41, battalion 41, grass or brush fire, 1808 Northeast 277th Avenue. Priority 2, brush 41, battalion 41, grass or brush fire, 1808 Northeast 277th Avenue. Response channel, Ops 51, map page 23, 24.

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0: 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Medic 1619, the code 3 chest pain, 7618 Northeast Fourth Plain Boulevard.
1: Chest pain, 6718 Northeast 4th Plain Boulevard at Silver Star Saloon. Priority 1, engine 3. Chest pain, 6718 Northeast 4th Plain Boulevard at Silver Star Saloon. Map page 2219.

0: engine, anyone?
1: PD, that there are three RPM in the power line just south of the pole number that I gave the dispatcher.
2: Got it.
0: Yes, sorry, don't miss anyone. Five is out of the time, so we're gonna be clear available. 3-6-1-1.

0: 1675, can I get you in 3 o'clock over to the panel, please? 5301, it's northeast, you know, tube, right?
1: That's 6818, we're going to be code 1, to Southwest.
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0: 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Minute 1623, Sam, you gave it back to 36, please.
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Priority 2, engine 94, medic 43, breathing problems. 1707 Southeast 380th Avenue. Map page 2435.

0: 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Medic 1623, I've got a pre-alert for you. 15022 Northeast, 36th Street.
1: 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Bactane, 7000 Northeast Highway 99. At Baskin Robbins. 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

0: 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Priority 3. Truck 10. 6 person. 15022 Northeast 36th Street. Map page 2223.
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1: 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Priority 2, engine 61, breathing problems, 908 Northwest 106th Circle, map page 3134.

0: 3, I have to give it to you. 2800, East 4th Lane Boulevard.
1: Hi. What is the exact 13?
0: I'll jump on you when it ever goes.

1975. I'm going to have you guys take the code on the top, please. 2800 East Coast Time Boulevard. But it's a key point, so I'm going to have you guys head to 36, please.

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What is 1645? Can I get the identified name, please?

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Sensei copy 3 6.

0: Are you up at the, what is your location?
1: I don't know if you can see any initial address of that call.
0: I copy yourself, the master comments. I'll come through.
1: Thank you, he's walking south on Highway 9.
0: Great.

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0: 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Markham. Looks like CCSO would like you to come down to third, just south at 16th Street on the strip.
1: Thank you.

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1: But excuse me, I'm going to have you guys type the 3-4. 816-77, I'm not sure I caught all of your transmission. Are you guys still code 4?
0: Four, entering the place.
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Priority 5, engine 1, truck 1, assault, 1801 SR-14 eastbound, at milepost 1, SR-14 eastbound. Priority 5, engine 1, truck 1, assault, 1801 SR-14 eastbound, at milepost 1, SR-14 eastbound, map page 2135.

0: 3525, this is Repose 3, just 13817 Northeast 39th Street. 3521, 36, please.
1: Northeast 39th Street. Priority 1, truck 10, test pane, 13817 Northeast 39th Street. Map page 2223.

0: 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Are they off of, are they still on SR-14, or are they off on Columbia Way or Columbia House Boulevard?
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1: Yeah, we located them. They're going to be picked up by the final pass at Columbia House Boulevard. Exit closer to milepost 2.
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Thank you. I have your code for 247.

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I've got you guys clear as for 20 minutes. 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
1: We're in these notes here. Is CCSO just requesting CARES 21, or do they want a fire response?
0: They're specifically looking for CARES 21. Our protocol dictates that whenever CARES 21 is dispatched out, a fire apparatus should go with them.

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0: 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I just wanted to make sure you copied the staging.
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1: It is looking like Thursday, and it's code 4 for you guys. I don't have an ambulance coming to the school yet. I'm checking with CCSO if they want one.

0: 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We're getting one phone for you now.
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0: 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I'll put note the caller you're responding from.
1: 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Priority 4, Squad 61, fall 1114 Northwest 112th Street, map page 3133.

0: Tutu, I have got you guys clear at your 20 minutes. I'm so sorry. You're going to be significantly closer to this call than 25. It's code 3 for a fall. 1114 Northwest 112 Street. Medic 1625. You guys can stand down. Have you head back to 36, please?
1: Dispatch 62, you have the call to us. We're in the 517. We're ready to go.
0: Medic 1602, my heroes. I'm dropping it on you. Medic 1622, you guys can stand down and have you guys head over to you, please.
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0: We just generated a call on the exit of I-578. 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
2: 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Priority 2, engine 10, heart problem. 1908 Northeast 149th Avenue. 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
0: Copy that. I'm gonna go I-5 and then hop around.
3: Okay, copy.
4: Affirmative 1621, do we have Elliot?
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1: This is 1622. 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

0: 1622, confirming you are going to go ahead and take this banking call, 16501 Northeast 43rd Circle.
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0: This is an unconscious and fainting. We'll need a fire response. We're level zero and we're 60 minutes out from the location.
1: 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Should you be on one?
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0: Are we going to have to access the Alpha I-5?
1: Yeah, the location is going to be the I-5 northbound off-ramp to 78th Street. They haven't advised if it's accessible from 78th, but I've seen everybody routing down towards Highway 99 Main Street and coming back up.
2: 61 from 1641. I'm on scene as well. It would be beneficial for you guys to block for us on the off ramps from I-5 northbound for 78.
0: Sure, okay.

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1: 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Intending suicide, 2000 Washington Street. Map page 2122.

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2: Engine 61, we're arriving on the off-ramp. What do you guys need? We're looking at right now. There's two individuals. Is it
3: 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Do you see a need for them?
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0: 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Priority 3, Engine 1, Abdominal Pain, 410 West 13th Street, Unit 609, Map Page 2127.
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0: 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We are clear of this call. Are we clear to head into space?
1: 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Have a good night. 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

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Priority 5, engine 5, investigation assist, 9414 Northeast Vancouver Mall Drive, at Chevron. 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
1: But excuse me, 534, please.

Priority 2. Engine 6. Engine 8. Grass or brush fire. 126 I-205 southbound. Priority 2. Engine 6. Engine 8. Grass or brush fire. 126 I-205 southbound. Map page 2228.

originate. We're getting a lot of conflicting information. Most agree we're going to be going southbound side. Some advise it's going to be up towards 18th, other kind of in the Clover Exchange to get on the I-205 southbound from Mill Plains.

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1: Most callers agree the best access is going to be 205 southbound, but we're unsure about exactly what location. It could be anywhere from near 18th Street all the way down to the on-ramp low range area.
0: Okay, engine 6 is going to head north and we'll come southbound on 205 to the build plan exit.

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1: Just note 1626 for the quick.
2: That's 2623 was still in the back route for the back.
3: 1623, good night. 2626, I have your clear, somebody.

getting out of the DC there, room 330, going into Randall's room 616 with an ALS transport. It looks like the patient needs a central cardiac monitor, has a capped ID, there is a parent rider, they have, I don't see anything about a car seat. Patient should be ready now, all of them know you're on the way in.

0: Engineer.
1: We have a email here for requesting PD due to threats to burn his fish campment. So, suspend PD.
2: Hi, copy. Ops 5-1 clear 540, critical PD. Threats to burn a campment.

0: Tragedy, Markham. Is this going to have occurred in the camp in, like, the Cloverleaf area, on-ramp, possibly state patrol area?
1: It most likely is part of a

0: dash A and 1670, we are ready to go.
1: A 1670, I'm going to have you start for 36, please.
2: Engine 8, go ahead.
3: Engine also had a victim of fire marshal call. Engine 8, cell phone.
2: Copy, will do. I'll pick you up.

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C777, your rays aren't tracking. Will you let me know when you get back to ops, please?

0: 860-770. I'm going to have you guys start for Southwest, please, and pick up one out of the ED. This has been holding for some time. It's ED room 1111. Going to, over to Hudson Bay, 8507 Northeast 8 Way, room 45, BLS transport, patient needs. Schedule only in a few steps, please. A1670, this patient should be ready now, but I'm calling in to let them know you're on the way.
1: 7 copy, thank you.

0: T-06, do we have a crew?
1: 60 Rose West.
0: Good morning. What vehicle are you guys in today?
1: 506. We just got that off.
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Priority 3, engine 62, 11703 Northwest 18th Avenue, map page 3133. Refer to MDC for incident type.

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Priority 2, Squad 105, Engine 101, Medic 52, Fall 18410 Northeast 399th Street. Map page 5318.

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1: 1671 in the 520. Good morning. 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

Lucky Bree, a 14 inch West Blazer, an older white passenger car with a flat passenger tire, lost the bumper, and continued driving. 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RP took assertive no one crime.

0: 9-15-06, your call's going to be code 3 for chest pain at 7601 Northeast West Point Boulevard.
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0: 6-8, you're responding.
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Wayne Way, I'm going to get served for a discharge out of Stanley Creek, stay mobile. Station for EIPD 16, a 5-year-old male. Looks like he just needs a TPS, and he's staying on the 18-07, Northwest 140th Circle.

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0: It'll be our second out of there.
1: Citizens of Vancouver. Casey was a founding member of the Marine Division and spent the last 25 and a half years training and mentoring his brothers and sisters at the Vancouver Fire Department. Casey spent the majority of his career working downtown at the old Station 1 and then as a hilltop hero at Station 3. He played a major role in moving the VFD Marine program from Rescue Boat 1, the Pumpkin, to a premier regional response asset on Fireboat 1. Casey was the lead fireboat pilot, the shipboard fire technician, paramedic, and engineer. Casey was always first to jump in and help anyone in need, and his contributions to the VFD are immeasurable. Casey is widely known and respected in the Marine firefighting community. If you've ever attended a class involving fireboats, first question asked is always, do you know Casey Holmes? Followed by a long list of his accolades. We're going to truly miss his sense of humor around here. We wish you the best in your retirement, Casey. Good luck.
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3: 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Telling you.
4: 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We miss you, brother. 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Congratulations, Casey. 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Just got a roll call for anybody.
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0: Medic 1609, I'm at a 34 code 3 chest pain at 2222 Northeast 137th Court. I'll note that you're starting out of office. Let me know when you're en route.
6: 69
0: North, sir. Thank you, Dr. Rockstar. Thank you.
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2: 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Thank you so much. It'll be Southeast 13th Circle. I'll let you know once the code's

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0: 71, I believe that you are clear. I'm going to post to you.
1: 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Thank you.
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1: 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26, 26, 26, 26, 26, 26, 26, 26, 26, 26, 26, 26, 26, 26, 26, 26, 26, 26, 26, 26, 26, 26, 26, 26, 26, 26, 26, 26, 26, 26, 26, 26, 26, 26, 26, 26, 26, 26, 26, 26, 26, 26, 26, 26, 26, 26, 26, 26, 26, 26, 26, 26, 26, 26, 26, 26, 26, 26, 26, 26, 26, 26, 26, 26, 26, 26, 26, 26, 26, 26, 26, 26, 26, 26, 26, 26, 26,

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1: 1626, looks like they're pulling in now.
0: 1626, engine fire. Go ahead, 27. Just be advised, this facility is norovirus, so come prepared. Copy.
1: 1671, copy that, fire scene refusal. 1671, I'm gonna give you this code one, sick person, out of Van Mall Retirement, 7808 Northeast 51st Street. 27, you can stand down off that trailer, I have a new one for you over at Esther Short Commons, 555 West 8th Street.
0: 71 is on. 1672, we're checking the 505.
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1: 168, thank you again for that reminder, I am putting it at the top of my board. 168, thank you again for that reminder. I am putting it at the top of my board.

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0: I'm not going to do that. I'm not going to do this ALS transfer on you guys. I've been holding since last night. They're coming out of Peace Hall 4th floor, room 420, bed 1. Going to this 24-year-old female with hyperkalemia, lymphoma, and hypercalcemia. Needs a PCS form, cardiac monitor, and looks like she'll have IV fluids running.
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0: 1-10-10, your call is going to be code 3 for diabetic issue, 8320 Northwest Greenbrier Drive. I do want to flag it just for caution, potentially based off the note. Since we're ahead of responding.
1: Morning, 1611
0: in the 521, couldn't come a minute too soon, thank you. You're good to log in and I have a pre-alert for you at Fisher Commons, 555 West 8th Street.

0: Dispatch Mike 1627, just so you know, that pre-alert extra short is the one that we got pre-alerted on a few minutes ago. Same apartment, everything. Fire should already be on it.
1: 27, copy that. I'll have you guys just start that way then. And Medic 1608, that you cleared your 20, I'm going to give you the pre-alert I previously gave. 27, address 2817 Neal's Lane. Still in the pre-alert. This will be code 3 heart problems, 2817 Neal's Lane.
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1: Then I got you behind the code 1 fire.
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0: The call responded and then said that the caller called in a few minutes ago. The fire only, you show any fire units that responded on it?

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1: Hello, Lake Customers Drive.
2: Hey, thank you. My favorite. Thank you. I lied. I'm going to head to Santa Creek. I got a ready to know if they need to take it out. Patient's ready out of ER 22, 82-year-old female, super agitation. Looks like she needs a DPS moment. She's going back to White Oak at 14107 Southeast. Or not White Oak, sorry. 14107 Southeast Hill Street.
3: We did. Just confirming, are you going to need an AMRI? Your patient is broken again, requesting assistance as you were looking through the door.
4: Seven, we were canceled. The call was a duplicate.
2: Right, seven, copy that. And 27, I'll just record the GS file.

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Priority 2, engine 5, grass or brush fire, Northeast 117th Avenue and Northeast Patton Parkway. Map page 2203.

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1: Copy. Do you have additional? They're going to ask.
2: Possible abandonment and APS report coming out, but we don't have too much info other than that. We'll explain more to them when they get here.

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1: Transport.
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Unknown outside fire situation. 17108 Northeast 10th Avenue. Priority 5, engine 65. Unknown outside fire situation. 17108 Northeast 10th Avenue. Map page 3115.

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This is Bummy up units. As a female walked away to the north, she was pulling signs off of fences and swearing at the RP. He didn't say whether anything was still on fire there or not.

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Priority 5, Engine 11, 8702 Northeast 99th Street. 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

And then I just realized that we don't have available BLS at the moment, but all on call, so this will be good, so it will be 2-1. It just hasn't circled yet.

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Priority 5, truck 5. Unknown outside fire situation. Northeast 117th Avenue and Northeast Patton Parkway. Priority 5, truck 5. Unknown outside fire situation. Northeast 117th Avenue and Northeast Patton Parkway. Map page 2203.

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0: 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Medic 1604, let's start down to 36, please. Medic 1610, post 45 Alpha.
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2: Disregard. 16-0, we're at destination. We've been here a few minutes. I forgot to get us here.
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3: That's 16-0, 4.5, 7-1, 7-1, 7-1, 7-1, 7-1, 7-1, 7-1, 7-1, 7-1, 7-1, 7-1, 7-1, 7-1, 7-1, 7-1, 7-1, 7-1, 7-1, 7-1, 7-1, 7-1, 7-1, 7-1, 7-1, 7-1, 7-1, 7-1, 7-1, 7-1, 7-1, 7-1, 7-1, 7-1, 7-1, 7-1, 7-1, 7-1, 7-1, 7-1, 7-1, 7-1, 7-1, 7-1, 7-1, 7-1, 7-1, 7-1, 7-1, 7-1, 7-1, 7-1, 7-1, 7-1, 7-1, 7-1, 7-1, 7-1, 7-1, 7-1, 7-1, 7-1, 7-1, 7-1, 7-1, 7-1, 7-1, 7-1, 7-1, 7-1, 7-1, 7-1, 7-1, 7-1,

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1: 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Thank you, copy, I got you clear. 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

0: 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It's 1672, I'm at 34 Post and 6th Reason, 5236 Northeast St. John's Road. Now it's 1608, I got you clear at 20 Post 58.
1: Post Southeast 1st Street, Unit 36, at Cascade Park Estate. Map page 2225. Squad 5, 6 person, 5236 Northeast St. John's Road. Priority 5, squad 5, 6 person, 5236 Northeast St. John's Road. Map page 2113.

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0: 16 millimeter Bigfoot activity 9.3 coming 34 feet so close for one that is coming out of the tower. It should be in room 6131. 41-year-old male with a subdural hematoma and oxygen in the PCS. And he's going to be discharging him from due to his bandage at 4421 Pennsylvania Street.
1: Okay.

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Map page 2215. Public Assist, 17301 Northeast 65th Avenue. Priority 5, Engine 26. Public Assist, 17301 Northeast 65th Avenue. Map page 3218.

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Unknown problem. 5300 Northeast 82nd Avenue, Unit 221. Priority 4, Squad 5. Unknown problem. 5300 Northeast 82nd Avenue, Unit 221. 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

0: 9-15-0-8, it looks like you are good to stand down. This is either Nurse Nav or VLS. 16-05, are you parked in a good spot for lunch?
1: 16-05, yes we are. Sorry, thank you.
0: 05 Millie, I got out. It's 1021-816-71. This call is going to be yours. Code 1 back pain, 1819, Southeast 159 Court.
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0: Medic 16-11-1-1, I'm going to start you for Salmon Creek. It sounds like we're going to be getting a code 3 transfer out of there. I will get it on you here as soon as it hits my screen.
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1: 1515, good morning, and the 525, you're good to log in. Yeah, 1611 is in patient's in ED. Patient is in ED room 21. It's a 54-year-old female seen for MCA. It looks like it's a stroke transfer. She'll need your cardiac monitor, has TKA running, and going to cath lab at Emmanuel. Medic 1613 13 13 alert 10210 Northeast 41st South.

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0: black woman in white shoulder, red dark hair, wearing jacket, black woman pants, stumbling into the roadway, and she's
1: Curtis, it is 10:43.

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1674. I'm going to be concerned for Peace Health Southwest. I have a ready mail that is discharged to Battleground. Patient will be coming out of the tower room 8116. It's a 54-year-old male from for diverticulitis. Just needs PTS. Drop off address 13815 Northeast 178th Street.

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0: 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Medic 1627, if you're in a good spot, I'll get you out for your lunch.
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1: The tree is touched, 7913, East 58th Avenue, Max 1614, I'm ahead of payment.
2: Nine 13 Northeast 58th Avenue at New Heights Church. Priority 2, engine 5, unconscious or fainting episode. 7913 Northeast 58th Avenue at New Heights Church. Map page 2206.

0: 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Error of refusal.
1: West 4th Lane Boulevard. Priority 5. Engine 1. Burning complaint. 318 West 4th Lane Boulevard. Map page 2122.
0: Medic 1628, second battle grab clear alert, 102 North 14th Court. 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
1: 135.
0: I accidentally placed us arrived. Can you show us back in route?

1973, copy that. I'm going to hit you up to Salmon Creek for a 12, we told them 1230 pickup for ED14 going to Tacoma General at West site in Tacoma, 316 South I Street. 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
1: 11 and out.
0: 11 and out. Alex 16-06, I'm going to move you to 49 Alpha, please. 16-27, your 1089 is complete. I'll have you remain where you're at.
1: 16-06, that's 49 Alpha.

0: 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I'll just have you guys hang out at 5-5 for now.
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1: East 136th Avenue, Unit K 125. Priority 2, Engine 10, Pregnancy or Childbirth, 1330 Northeast 136th Avenue, Unit K 125, Map Page 2226. Priority 5, Engine 61, Carbon Monoxide Inhalation or Hazmat, 7310 Northeast 16th Avenue, Unit 403. Priority 5, Engine 61, Carbon Monoxide Inhalation or Hazmat, 7310 Northeast 16th Avenue, Unit 403, Map Page 2111.

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Map page 2227.

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Priority 5, Engine 5, Burning Complaint, 7017 Northeast 43rd Street, Unit A, at Park Place Condominium. Priority 5, Engine 5, Burning Complaint, 7017 Northeast 43rd Street, Unit A, at Park Place Condominium. 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
1: Priority 2, Squad 61. Unknown problem. 9201 Northwest 9th Avenue at Eisenhower Elementary School. Priority 2, Squad 61. Unknown problem. 9201 Northwest 9th Avenue at Eisenhower Elementary School. Map page 2103.

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Priority 2, engine 41, engine 43, battalion 41, passenger vehicle fire, 2541 Southwest 6th Avenue, map page 1309.

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3: We're in the area at the T-Town bus shelter. There's nobody here. Do we have any additional information on this unknown problem person?
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2: Battalion 41.
3: Battalion 41 has arrived. We do have a van with fire in the engine compartment extending into the cab. Battalion 41, be in command.
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1: 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Priority 2, Squad 35, breathing problems, 116 Southwest 9th Street. 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
0: It's 1572, if you're part of that, get you out on your lunch.
2: Thank you, Park.
0: 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It is 1232.
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Priority 5, engine 4, residential fire alarm, 15805 Northeast 79th Street. Map page 2201.

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0: 1671, I need to start you for Peaceful Southwest. We have an hospice discharge coming out of the ER. Patient will be an ER 5, 82-year-old male. Just needs PCS, and he's going home to Battleground to 1117 Northeast 11th Ave.
1: Someone going back here. We're doing that shortly at the number of reading facility.
0: 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Thank you.
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0: 5, same traffic.

Engine 11. Unknown smell or odor. 7013 Northeast 165th Avenue. Priority 5. Engine 11. Unknown smell or odor. 7013 Northeast 165th Avenue. Map page 2212.

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1: Engine 5, diabetic, 7306 Northeast 88th Avenue. Priority 2, engine 5, diabetic, 7306 Northeast 88th Avenue. Map page 2208.

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2: That is the county hospitals, please.
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0: 1, I have you clear at 2015. I'm going to book you over at 3-4. Let me know when you're parking at this spot and I can put you out on lunch.
1: 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Thank you.
0: 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I copy, you are clear. 1628, I'm going to have you take over this pre-alert for 2. 162, continue to 58. 28, it's still on pre-alert. Southeast 2nd Street and northeast 104,000.

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1: Good morning. Just confirming, you said the 511, the 511? So the T copy, you took the login. Sixteen 26, you are good to stand down off the pre-alert. It's either going or it's never be less.

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1: 13,4,3,3,3,3,3,3,3,3,3,3,3,3,3,3,3,3,3,3,3,3,3,3,3,3,3,3,3,3,3,3,3,3,3,3,3,3,3,3,3,3,3,3,3,3,3,3,3,3,3,3,3,3,3,3,3,3,3,3,3,3,3,3,3,3,3,3,3,3,3,3,3,3,3,3,3,3,3,3,3,3,3,3,3,3,3,3,3,3,3,3,3,3,3,3,3,3,3,3,3,3,3,3,3,3,3,3,3,3,3,3,3,3,3,3,3,3,3,3,3,3,3,3,3,3,3,3,3,3,3,3,3,3,3,3,3,3,3,3,3,3,3,3,3,3,3,3,3,3,3,3,3,3,3,3,3,3,3,3,3,3,3,3,3,3,3,3,3,3,3,3,3,3,3,3,3,3,3,3,3,3,3,3,3,3,3,3,3,

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0: 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I have you guys now. It is 1330.

0: 7, your call is 534-455 Southeast 177th Avenue and 16-15-15. How I do a 40 Alpha?
1: That's on 1627. We've been on destination for probably about 10 minutes. I'm so sorry, I forgot again.
0: No worries, I'll make it up.
2: T-16, we're on code 1 with the family ride. It's you, Sandy Creek.
0: 16-16, good one with the family ride, the creek.

0: 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Priority 1, engine 61, engine 63, engine 62, engine 1, truck 63, truck 1, battalion 61, battalion 1, house fire, 608 Northeast 105th Street. Response channel, Ops 51, map page 3134.
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0: Priority 3, engine 91, medic 41, traffic accident, 215 Southeast Ledbetter Road, at Ledbetter Mansion. Priority 3, engine 91, medic 41, traffic accident, 215 Southeast Ledbetter Road, at Ledbetter Mansion, map page 2327.
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0: 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Psychiatric abnormal behavior suicide attempt. 11304 Southeast 10th Street. Priority 4, Engine 8. Psychiatric abnormal behavior suicide attempt. 11304 Southeast 10th Street. Map page 2234.
1: 27,
2: I'll just report 9 over. For now.
1: 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This isn't old accident.
2: 41 copy clear.
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0: Yeah, Engine 8 wants to respond to that. 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
1: I'm sorry, what?
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0: it that it's 1674 where it created a refusal, where would you like us?
1: 1674 clear with the refusal, and I'll have one for you coming out of Southwest and I'll open the noise.
2: Just ask me if 16 is the still clear and available.
1: Gonna be clear and head towards 48 Alpha.
2: 16 is actually Alpha.
1: 1627, if you can make your way towards 3 at this point.

and 1674, picking up room 238, bed 1, and an 82-year-old female with a diagnosis of PTI. What's your only for this trip?

Coming from East Grass, out of Salmon Creek. Station 3 out of ED23. It's a 95-year-old female due for UTI. She'll need oxygen and PCS. She's going to Van Wall Retirement at 7808 Northeast 51st Street. They do have a GI outbreak there, so you'll want to use PPE going into the building.

1604. I'm gonna actually hold you up at 34. Just be close to the side. 1613-3, I have your 1089 complete. I'll have to remain where you're at. Let's jump you down to 58, please. My 1602, let's move you over to 40.

0: Priority 3, engine 65, truck 21, battalion 21, traffic accident 2-2700 I-5 northbound at milepost 12 I-5 northbound. Priority 3, engine 65, truck 21, battalion 21, traffic accident 2-2700 I-5 northbound at milepost 12 I-5 northbound. Map page 4134.
1: Got conflicting info.
2: So it's going to be southbound.
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1: Priority 3, engine 11, heart problem, 11302 Northeast 122nd Avenue. Priority 3, engine 11, heart problem, 11302 Northeast 122nd Avenue, map page 3234.

7-1-1, code 3 unknown problem at Main Street and 12. East and East 12th Street. Priority 2, engine 1. Unknown problem, Main Street and East 12th Street. Map page 2127.

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1: 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I am going to search you for free advice if you want to take 14 degrees. 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
1: I'm just coming off 14. Are you going to handle everything on the left, or do you want to come over to the right?

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0: 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This is CLS 1673. This call is going to be yours. Code 1 for vaccine at 401 East 13th Street. I copy that. 15, let's go to part 5-8. Let me know when you get there. We can do your lunch.
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1: 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And 1608, you can stand down. This is going to go BLS. 816-7870. This call is going to be yours. 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

0: 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Priority 2, Squad 35, breathing problems, 511 Southeast 2nd Street, Unit 2, map page 3202.
1: I'm going to move you into 49 Alpha, 1618. I'm going to move you into 58. And 1609, let's bring you up to 45.
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0: 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Did you copy unit 22?
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Priority 3, engine 4, 6 person, 4900 Northeast 141st Avenue, map page 2214.

0: You were clear. What was your address?
1: 1972. I copy that. Let's dispatch 058.
2: Dispatch is 1674. We are also clear. Where would you like us?
1: 74, I copy. You are also clear. 74, I'll just put you up there at 55. Let me know when you're parked and we can get your lunch going for you.

In group Trotsomatic eastbound 500, possibly exiting at Andreessen of Gold on the center, slow rate, braking.

0: Question 61. Gator 61, truck 63 is going to be clear. The event on Manchester Street, you can have all 51.
1: Good copy. Thank you. All 51 clear, 1534.

21 Sixth Avenue, 1089 complete. I am going to move you over to 45, 16, 1313. Let's move you over to 48 Delta and 15. I have your 1089 complete. I'll keep you up posted.

0: 14. Isn't it okay if we go to 4-5 instead of 16?
1: Fourteen, that's fine. Absolutely. I'll swap it out. 16, you can stay.
2: 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You got it.

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0: tramite la tua coordinazione.
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0: bring you a closer in for book 3 4 feet at 1612. I'm gonna head you over to 40 and 5013. 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
1: Kelly wants to make sure you stay at the elementary school.
2: From Minnehaha now, which elementary school were they referring to?

0: discuss the hospital status this week?
1: Absolutely. Hospitals in the county are green across the board.
0: Thank you.
1: T171, I'm at 3610 Creek. I have a ready to go discharge coming out of ED. Room 3 up there. Patient's a 6-year-old male. Looks like he just needs PCS, and he's going back to his air stage at 509 Phoenix Way.

0: direction when I would be clear of the fish.
1: 19,
0: I copy. Clear, go page. Okay,
1: 1620, good morning, and the 517, you are good to log in. 19, I'm going to set you up to Santa Cruz. I just got an ALS discharge for a patient that is on event, but they will have their own with them. They are ready to go at 329, and they're going to 12415 North East 44th Street. Looks like they will need oxygen and potentially suctioning. It is a 39-year-old female, needs a PCS.

0: 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Were you transporting?
1: This parcel is 1607 Alpha Formation.
0: What was your traffic?
1: I think we were 1617-17. We're going to be code one with that to Legacy Concrete.
0: Okay, and what was your traffic going
2: to the creek? 1673, we're clear.
0: 873, I'll copy your clear. Then you can put your 4-5 Charlie.

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Priority 3, engine 5, traffic accident, Northeast 72nd Avenue and Northeast 55th Street. Priority 3, engine 5, traffic accident, Northeast 72nd Avenue and Northeast 55th Street, map page 2217.

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1: 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Northeast 193rd Circle and Northeast 194th Street. Map page 3112.
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1: In 61, back pain, 6306 Northeast Hazeldale Avenue, Unit A. Priority 5, engine 61, back pain, 6306 Northeast Hazeldale Avenue, Unit A, map page 2110.

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1: 1611, I'll turn you back on at least 236. 1620, 20, 20, 20, 20, 20, 20, 20, 20, 20, 20, 20, 20, 20, 20, 20, 20, 20, 20, 20, 20, 20, 20, 20, 20, 20, 20, 20, 20, 20, 20, 20, 20, 20, 20, 20, 20, 20, 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20, 20, 20, 20, 20, 20, 20, 20, 20, 20, 20, 20, 20, 20, 20, 20, 20, 20, 20, 20, 20, 20, 20, 20, 20, 20, 20, 20, 20, 20, 20, 20, 20, 20, 20, 20, 20, 20, 20, 20,

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Administrative message. 608 Northeast 105th Street. 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

0: 17. Just go ahead and get your car clear at 55 Alpha, and let me know when that will be your lunch.
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1: RT2, Squad 35, headache, 410 Northeast Fairgrounds Avenue, Unit 4, at Whispering Poplars. Priority 2, Squad 35, headache, 410 Northeast Fairgrounds Avenue, Unit 4, at Whispering Poplars. Map page 4235.
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1: Victor 06 clear and I'm heading in for and a short. Thank you so much for your help. Have a great night.
0: Thank you.

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Refer to MBC for address.

timeline. It is 1654, medic 1616-16-16-16-16. You can call to the code 3 for at 1-0-2-5-8-6-3 and outbound. And 1621, I have 34 clear in Richmond at 3021 north 71st Ave.

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Priority 3, engine 35, fall, 1102 Southeast 6th Street, map page 3202.

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0: 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Priority 2, engine 62, grass or brush fire, Northwest 179th Street and Northwest 41st Avenue. Response channel, Ops 51, map page 3108. Priority 5, truck 21, psychiatric abnormal behavior suicide attempt, 30211 Northwest 71st Avenue. Priority 5, truck 21, psychiatric abnormal behavior suicide attempt, 30211 Northwest 71st Avenue, map page 4107.
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0: 070 Northeast 54th Street, Unit 4, map page 2218. Northeast 112th Avenue and Northeast 49th Street. Priority 3, engine 6, traffic accident. Northeast 112th Avenue and Northeast 49th Street, map page 2215.
1: Eastbound from there with the backpack.

0: Seven seven four. And if you can switch to 5-1, then you can.
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2: 13, I copy your destination.